0: summertime showers.
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2: Good morning.
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1: What's going for you?
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3: Good morning.
1: I'm going for you.
3: What's the message on this?
2: Scraping your mouth.

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I'm wondering why I'm dreaming about you, catching feelings. 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